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1: Yo, it's Jim Baden from SMB Keswick. 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

day, Potts Farm was a place to go. 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

0: we're back at it. It is a Monday, and more sunshine and warm temperatures. A high of 27 today, a humidex of 31 or 32.
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0: So watching the soccer game yesterday, and Jody was in another room. Canada scores. She thought something happened to me. I said, no, I was just cheering on Canada.

0: Haley Zimmerman cleared of those charges in New Mexico after paying up for the damages in a hotel room. Hey, it is 5:46. Happened about a week ago or so. So we do have a little unstable weather that is going to be moving in. Now, don't have to worry about it during the day here today. Looking at mainly sunny skies and a high near 27 with a humidex of 32. But the chance of showers and thunderstorms overnight and the potential for some strong thunderstorms as we continue through Tuesday. And it was a little bit of weather that was causing a situation in Nashville on Saturday. That was the big final concert for Alan Jackson. And they had to delay it because a lightning storm rolled through the area about 8:30 at night. And people were back in there before 9. Jackson took the stage about 9:25. So nothing really happened, but they, you know, better safe than sorry. But quite a show. And we'll talk a little bit more about some of the highlights from the Alan Jackson final performance coming up.
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0: Sally Burroughs here on a Monday morning. It is Dan Pollard with you. So we're talking about the Alan Jackson tribute show. Actually, it was more than a tribute show because he is actually performing as well. But Alan Jackson's concert delayed just a little bit by a lightning storm in Nashville. And then talk about opening up the gates. Forget about the weather. Just the unbelievable list of talent that hit the stage, including Carrie Underwood, who had a great story saying her first ever concert was an Alan Jackson concert in 1994. She's about 11 years old, and she said she had the worst seats in the house, but it was still the best concert she's ever been to.
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0: Mark Burge, Luke Bryan. Luke Bryan, just one of many artists who were there at the final Alan Jackson concert. It was called Last Call, one for the road. And I know a lot of people, you know, you wonder what is going to be the last song. Very appropriate. It was the last time he performed Remember When. That was not the last song, but obviously very emotional because, you know, thinking back into his career. Amazing set with George Strait on stage. And the final song that Alan Jackson sang, very appropriate, well, Where I Came From.
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1: From the Skywards News Center, I'm Rafael Torres. Simcoe County is looking at changing how it helps fund local hospitals after a review found more support is needed as the population grows. The report recommended increasing hospital funding and asking the province to improve Ontario's hospital funding system as a whole. Council approved the recommendations, and staff will now work on possible changes to the funding policy. Families with loved ones in community living Central York group homes are raising concerns about picketing outside the homes as a workers' strike enters its fifth week. Some families say the demonstrations are upsetting for residents and could affect their safety, while the union says members are protesting respectfully and remain committed to reaching a fair agreement. Workers have been on strike since May 25th, calling for higher wages and a pension plan, with no deal reached so far. Canada is heading to the round of 16 at the FIFA World Cup for the first time in team history after a 1-0 win over South Africa on Sunday. Steven Estacio scored the winning goal in extra time after a scoreless match, while Alphonso Davies made his tournament debut in the second half to help spark Canada's attack. Canada will now face either the Netherlands or Morocco as it looks to continue its historic World Cup run. From the Skywards News Center, I'm Rafael Torres.
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2: A high of 29 today, nothing but sunshine, dropping down to 19 overnight tonight, 30% chance of showers with possible thunderstorms. More showers in the forecast tomorrow and a high of 33. As for Canada Day, 34 and a 30% chance of showers. Weather's brought to you by S&B Keswick Motors, serving Georgina since 1972 from the corner of the Queensway and Glenwoods. Tell them Big Daddy sent you. And that's your K-Country weather. I'm Dan Tashro.
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3: Things looking good on the southbound side of the 404 to start us off right now. No problems or slowdowns there. Highway 48 is moving well for the moment, and we are issuing volume free on Highway 47 in and out of Uxbridge as well. If you spot something else, tell us toll free at 1-833-NOW-SLOW. 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And that's the latest traffic. I'm Spencer Costin.
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0: Morning. It is Monday. It's Dan Ballard here with you. So, watching the Team Canada game yesterday in World Cup, and it's scoreless. Jody had left the room, and Canada scores, in the 95th minute, and ends up winning and advancing to the round of 16. But I hooped and hollered quite a bit. So much so, Jody again in another room, thought it was going to be followed by, "I've fallen and I can't get up."
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0: Then I just had to explain that no, I was just cheering for the soccer team. That's it.

0: didn't quite hit that note when Canada scored, but it was pretty high-pitched, I can tell you. Shania Twain, 610. It is a morning drive with Dan on the new K-Country. 93.7, today's best country. Yeah, I mean, soccer fans, non-soccer fans, everybody's talking about it. Canada advancing to the round of 16 at the World Cup after a 1-0 win over South Africa. Man, I tell you, the South Africans, it's the original trap in soccer, and they're just waiting for mistakes. Canada had some opportunities near the end of the first half and then took advantage at the end of the game there. Hey, moving on. That's the biggest thing. Canada facing the winner of today's matchup, Monaco, Netherlands. That was the other thing about yesterday's game, is that no matter who was you're cheering for, World Cup fans were watching that game because it was the one and only game that was on yesterday. So Canada front and center, and people going, wait a minute, I thought they always apologized. Yeah, well, we won, and we said, yeah, sorry we had to do that, but we're moving on. That's the way we work. Anyway, again, so Canada faces the winner of Monaco, Netherlands, which will be played later today. And the winner of that game will face Canada on July the 4th in Houston. So just a World Cup of firsts. First point ever in that draw against Bosnia. First win, 6-0 over Qatar. First time in the knockout round, and the first time now into the round of 16 in World Cup history. And you just wonder, you know, I remember, you know, the Raptors when Vince Carter started playing for the Raptors and the explosion of basketball being played in Canada. And now you see it because so many Canadians being drafted into the NBA. And you wonder, is this one of those tipping points for sports? And suddenly a lot of Canadians who may not have played soccer in the past getting out there and playing what they call the beautiful game. We'll have to wait and see, but we'll also have to wait and see for you know, their next game and where how far they will go. July 4th, they'll be kicking off in Houston.
1: 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I'm Sam Hudson, and that's what's happening, South Lake.

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0: on a Monday morning. It is the morning drive. We get sunshine. In fact, we get a lot of sunshine here today. Mainly sunny, and it is going to start to get pretty warm. High of 27 with a humidex of 32 this afternoon.
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0: Hot, but not quite as hot as it's been in Europe. Setting all kinds of records over there. Tyler Hubbard, 617 on the drive.

they are back. Florida Georgia Line for the first time at the CMA Fest. And that was actually something that aired on the weekend. CMA Fest taking place earlier this month, but they had recorded it. And the show was airing over the weekend as Florida Georgia Line gets back together again. Brian Kelly and Tyler Hubbard. So hopefully we'll be hearing some new music from those guys. And you know it's serious when they get a new agency. Oh, they're signing on. Hopefully something here in 2026. So on our Facebook page today, what do we got going on? Well, we just want to remind you that Friday's a great place to drop by the Legion, especially if you don't want to make dinner, because they have dinner served and we've got their menu for the month of July. All I can say is I'm hungry. July 3rd, they got barbecue burgers, pork souvlaki on the 10th, chicken fettuccine alfredo on the 17th, barbecue ribs, and then steak and baked potato to close off the month, which I believe is kind of the tradition for the last Friday of the month. But do think about the Legion on a Friday night and help out the Legion as well, because obviously the money's going back into the facility itself. So today's Mindbender question for you. 42% of kids, this being summer now and kids off on summer vacation, 42% of kids say this is their favorite thing to do outside in the summer. What do you think it is? Leave the answers at K Country 93.7 FM. And the answer to Friday's question, it was a busy weekend too. We had lots of stuff going on. But Friday's question for you, 13% of women say this is the most attractive feature on a man. What is it? ABS. No, abs. I thought it was automatic braking system at first, but at least I have that.

0: certainly the good old boys and good old girls. Not a big fan of Taylor Swift over the weekend. Good afternoon and good morning. No, good morning. It is Dan Pollard here on the new K Country 93.7. Today's best country, yes, Monday morning in Nashville. Crowds going crazy on the weekend on Saturday after they finally got the concert started. Well, actually, it was started, delayed, and then returned because of thunderstorms that rolled through Nashville. It was Alan Jackson's finale, the big goodbye, as they were calling it. Well, officially, they didn't call it that. They officially called it Last Call, One for the Road, and just a star-studded lineup that was on stage. Luke Bryan, Eric Church, Luke Combs, Miranda Lambert. Let's see who else. Well, Riley Green, Cody Johnson, John Party, Carrie Underwood, who, of course, is a fan favorite because she lives in the Nashville area, and her, you know, her husband used to play for the Nashville Predators. So there you go. She got a great rounding ovation. Someone who did not, though, was Taylor Swift. Now, she wasn't there, but she recorded a video tribute to Alan Jackson. Nice words. She said, "I appreciate you so much for the ways that you have just treated me and the other artists and writers," talking about Alan Jackson, "with such support and encouragement over the years, and I'm so excited for your show." Unfortunately, during the speech, she was booed by a good section of the crowd. And of course, maybe it's got something to do with the fact that everybody's talking about her wedding coming up this summer and whether or not, is it going to be held at Madison Square Garden? I think it's the big ruse. You know, you give them that and you have the wedding somewhere else. But whatever the case, word is that Stevie Nicks and Tim McGraw will perform at Taylor Swift and Travis Kelce's wedding, if it is at Madison Square Garden or wherever it happens to be. Also, Kenny Chesney and Kelsey Ballerini may be going to the wedding with a number of other stars, which includes Ed Sheeran, Selena Gomez, and many others, Patrick Mahomes. Well, that's not a surprise, considering that he is playing football with Travis Kelce and is the guy who usually sends the pass his way. And the Kansas City Chiefs head coach Andy Reid expected to be there. But the question, again, is whether or not it's going to be at Madison Square Garden. Wherever it is, apparently it's not going to be Nashville because she didn't go over very well this weekend there.
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0: Well, the saga continues for Keith Urban. Friends now saying that he wants to mend fences with Nicole Kidman. Source saying he's making a conscious effort not to be bitter because he knows that won't help anyone.
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0: Maybe that's what Keith Urban should do. Just pour out your heart. More songs. That's what we need. Sing about it. Just don't be bitter. Brett Kissel, Dierks Bentley, 641. It was-

0: say, Brett, pull away a Lebanon. Play some country.
1: Well, it is going to get hot here. Not as hot as it's in Europe these days. Good morning. It is the Morning Drive with Dan on the new K Country, 93.7. Today's best country, talking about hurting. Europe is hurting right now. France, another 1,000 people. Additional deaths caused because of the heat wave that has rolled through there. They say that Europe is the fastest warming continent now. Germany set new records for a third straight day over the weekend. 41.7 Celsius was the average. Over 107 Fahrenheit. Czech Republic setting new records. And they said that it is global warming. That's the thing. You know, the scientists took a look at this and they said the heat was impossible 5 decades ago. This kind of sustained heat in Europe just didn't appear. And 200 times more likely today to happen than it would have 20 years ago. And that heat is on the way here. We've got some warm days today, mainly sunny, a high of 27 and a humidex of 32, and getting even warmer as we approach Canada Day.
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4: Traffic still moving well on the 404 headed southbound with no problems or slowdowns to mention as of right now. We'll find an easy drive on Highway 48 as well, and everything looking good on Highway 47 in and out of Uxbridge. 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I'm Spencer Costin.
1: Looks like a good start to Go Transit. Good service reported on the Richmond Hill, the Barrie, and the Stouffville lines. You mentioned lots of sunshine today and getting warmer. We've got the temperature starting to climb. Sitting right now already close to 18 degrees. I think, let's just get an update here. We're sitting at 15, but it was sitting at 16. So it won't take very long for it to warm up with that sunshine. 15 degrees right now, and that high is going to be 28 later this afternoon with a humidex of 32. So lots of sunshine to enjoy. We got 16 degrees right now in Barrie, 14 in Newmarket, 16 degrees in Orillia, 15 in Uxbridge, and 14 degrees right now in Holland Landing.
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0: Lady Wells to John Mayer. What a combo that is. It is the Morning Drive with Dan. Hey, listen, congratulations to Joe. Joe was our winner in our Boots and Hearts contest, giving away a couple of VIP tickets on the rodeo with Elle. The draw was made on Friday, and Joe is the big winner, and he is heading off in August to see Boots and Hearts.
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0: Pretty cool. Pass VIP, that's for every single day of Boots and Hearts, so you'll be able to enjoy right through the weekend. Now the following week you may want to take off, just saying. Dallas Smith, 6:15.

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1: From the Skywards News Center, I'm Rafael Torres. Simcoe County is looking at changing how it helps fund local hospitals after a review found more support is needed as the population grows. The report recommended increasing hospital funding and asking the province to improve Ontario's hospital funding system as a whole. Council approved the recommendations, and staff will now work on possible changes to the funding policy. Families with loved ones in community living Central York group homes are raising concerns about picketing outside the homes as a workers' strike enters its fifth week. Some families say the demonstrations are upsetting for residents and could affect their safety, while the union says members are protesting respectfully and remain committed to reaching a fair agreement. Workers have been on strike since May 25th, calling for higher wages and a pension plan, with no deal reached so far. Canada is heading to the round of 16 at the FIFA World Cup for the first time in team history after a 1-0 win over South Africa on Sunday. Steven Estacio scored the winning goal in extra time after a scoreless match, while Alfonso Davies made his tournament debut in the second half to help spark Canada's attack. Canada will now face either the Netherlands or Morocco as it looks to continue its historic World Cup run. From the Skywards News Center, I'm Rafael Torres.
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2: A high of 29 today, nothing but sunshine, dropping down to 19 overnight tonight, 30% chance of showers with possible thunderstorms. More showers in the forecast tomorrow and a high of 33. As for Canada Day, 34 and a 30% chance of showers. Weather's brought to you by S&B Keswick Motors, serving Georgina since 1972 from the corner of the Queensway and Glenwoods. Tell them Big Daddy sent you. And that's your K-Country weather. I'm Dan Tashiro.
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3: Another check on the 404 headed southbound. Traffic continuing to impress there, although we are beginning to see slowdowns now as you make your way from the Finch area down to the DVP. It's beginning to fill in there. Highway 48, though, is still nice and open, and things remain clear on Highway 47 in and out of Uxbridge. If you spot something else, tell us toll-free at 1-833-NOW-SLOW. 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And that's the latest traffic. I'm Spencer Costin.
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0: Hey, man, you're a soccer fan of Canada. It's probably what you're saying this morning. Good morning. It is the morning drive with Dan. Yeah, watching Team Canada and all the firsts that they've accomplished at this World Cup. A, the first time they've ever hosted or co-hosted. Also, it was their first ever point that they picked up in that draw against Bosnia. First ever win, 6-0 over Qatar. First time into the knockout round and now into the round of 16 after a 1-0 win over South Africa. Kind of frustrating watching the game yesterday, though, as South Africa really played the trap, just waiting for an opportunity. And they did have several opportunities. So did Canada at the end of the first half, or just near the end of the first half. And then taking advantage in penalty time to score the big goal, Stephen Eustachio with the goal. And it's a cool part about, you know, teams coming together as teams. And national teams, sometimes it can be a bit of an issue because you got everybody playing in all these different leagues around the world. But Canada really has come together, certainly for this World Cup, pardon me. And you see it, Stephen Eustachio had the captain's band on, and then in the 75th minute, Alphonso Davies came on for the first time during the tournament, and automatically Eustachio gave him the captain's band, as you know, he would have been captain normally, and they went on for a victory. So who knows what happens? It'll be a tough one to advance any further because they'll be facing the winner of today's match between Monaco and the Netherlands. The game schedule for July 4th in Houston. So wishing Canada the best of luck. And, you know, hey, maybe it will be another first and they will advance. I would say, you know, if I was a betting man, I don't know if I'd be necessarily putting my money on Canada at this point. But coming together as a team and the game soccer being what it is, you take advantage of some opportunities and, yeah, you could be moving on even further. Now, as far as how it affects Toronto, we can tell you that they're coming down to their last game in Toronto, and that will take place on Thursday. So it'll be a big game as Portugal will be taking part in that game, and there'll be a big crowd for that. And then, does that mean the city of Toronto can go back to normal after that?
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Darius Rucker, all right. 722, yeah, that's apparently what Matthew McConaughey said after seeing Canada win their World Cup match yesterday. All right. That's the way everybody's feeling. We haven't mentioned the fact that the Leafs and the NHL were rather busy on the weekend. It was the draft, and Gavin McKenna, as expected, taken number one by the Leafs, already, making his rounds in Toronto. He threw out the first pitch of the Blue Jays game. And also had a bit of a news conference. And not afraid to say, yeah, I'd like to play with Austin Matthews on the same line. We'll have to wait and see whether that happens. Blue Jays, by the way, just scuffling through the weekend as they, they lost. They were swept by Texas, including yesterday afternoon as they fell for their sixth in a row. And they'll be welcoming the New York Mets to town, which will be interesting because Bo Bichette is now a member of the New York Mets. By the way, talk about scuffling. The Mets have fired their manager, Carlos Mendoza, after a 34-47 start. So another team, I'd say, not on the rise, but on the decline. Jays just, they get close to that 500 mark, and then they scuffle for a bit. So maybe back into the win column later on tonight. Well, on our Facebook page today, we got a couple things going on. One is the Supergirl movie was out on the weekend. You got to say that DC is not happy because they were not number one over the weekend. Still brought in, $38 million. But costs a lot of money to put these movies together, and not what they were hoping for. Toy Story 5 was number one at the box office once again. But Supergirl is out there and getting wide distribution. Question for you, though, is as far as superpowers are concerned, if you could pick a superpower, what superpower would you pick? One superpower, that's all. You get one superpower. And, you can make up your own superpowers for that matter. I don't care. But if you could have a superpower, what would it be? Leave your answers on our socials at K Country 93.7 FM. I'm trying to think about that one. I don't know. You know, the strength thing, that's kind of cool. X-ray vision, that can get you into some trouble. What do you think? Leave those answers at K Country 93.7 FM. Also, Friday dinner menu is out for the Sutton Legion, and it looks like it's going to be a wonderful month of July. Don't forget that they are serving up dinners each and every Friday. And our Mindbender question, 42% of kids say this is their favorite thing to do outside during the summer. Leave your answers at K Country 93.7 FM. And the answer to Friday's question, 13% of women say this is the most attractive feature on a man. I was trying to figure it out because I thought, well, why would they be talking about a car? But it wasn't about the automatic braking system. Apparently, it was abs on the stomach. Ah, not ABS. Okay. Dylan Scott, 726 on the drive.

0: Mary J. McCarpenter, shut up and kiss me. 7:32 here on the morning drive. So you're on a first date. How do you feel about this one? This recently was on TikTok. So a woman, getting a little bored, I guess, in the dating scene, decided to spice things up. And she's added an ankle bracelet, an ankle monitor to her wardrobe while I'm going out on a first date. I know. It's the first thing I... What?
1: So I ordered an ankle monitor because I have a date coming up and I want to wear an ankle monitor. Dating has become so boring. I want to use my free will. I want to get inside the minds of a human being early. Is he going to say something? Is he going to make it a conversation? Or is he just going to be like, text the group chat and be like, I'm on a date with a girl with an ankle monitor. I'm never speaking to her again. Like, I need to know if you're going to ride with me this summer while I have this ankle monitor on. Like, I need to know your intentions early on.
0: Yeah. I was thinking about that. So if you go on the date and you see an ankle monitor, you got to ask about it. I mean, you can't just ignore the thing, right? Is it just the ghosting situation after that first date because you don't want to go any deeper and find out any more? You want to find out more about a person and, you know, it's kind of an interesting way to do it. That's for sure. Especially if you bring along your parole officer and who's paying for his food when you go out for dinner, right?
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0: Yeah, I thought about that a couple of golf games. Somebody summed up my whole golf game here that you sent me this morning. It says, in golf, you could step up to the first tee as a normal person. You walk off the 18th as someone who needs some serious therapy.
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0: And maybe a golf club or two. Boy, they can fly through the air, can't they? Brett Kissel, 7:42 on the drive.

0: Valley, 748. It is the Morning Drive with Dan on the new K Country 93.7, today's best country. Just watching some more of the video from the big concert on the weekend on Saturday, Alan Jackson's final concert. Pardon me. It's called Last Call, One for the Road, and his last real public performance on stage. And I tell you what, you know, I didn't know what he would sound like. He sounded just like the good old Alan Jackson. And, you know, other entertainers taking part, watch some behind the scenes stuff. And there are a couple of artists, Carrie Underwood there, you know, kind of rocking out to some of his songs, and people just paying their respect for one of the great country artists of all time. And of course, stepping away from live performances because of health issues. But wow, what a way to do that, as they celebrated his career, and he celebrated as well. And, you know, you wonder, with a catalog like that guy has, how do you end it? You know, where do you place music? Very emotional when he played Remember When, because the theme of the song, when it was written, 9/11. But then, you know, you incorporate the fact that he is going to be stepping away from live performances. And Remember When, I was still doing this, and the sound of his voice was so strong. So, you know, it was very emotional for not only Alan Jackson, but everybody around him, including his family. He took time out to pay tribute to them during his performance, which, by the way, was delayed because they had a lightning storm come in. That would have been the worst case scenario. They wouldn't have been able to hold the concert. But in Nashville, they managed to clear the storm out and let everybody back in. And Alan Jackson was on the stage on Saturday about 9:25 or so. So Remember When was not the last song that he played. It was very appropriate. The last song that Alan Jackson played in his last call, One for the Road, was Where I Come From.
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2: The southbound 404 now dealing with a collision. You'll find that is present just approaching the Aurora Road area. Things are backed up, it looks like, till closer to Davis Drive. Once you get past there, things are, however, moving pretty well until you get down to Finch. Finch to the DVP still has a little bit of volume to contend with. Highway 48 continuing to impress, and things still nice and open on Highway 47 in and out of Uxbridge for the moment. 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And that's the latest traffic. I'm Spencer Costin.
0: Good service on the Richmond Hill, Barry, and Stouffville lines this morning for GO Transit. We've got lots of sunshine in the forecast, mainly sunny all day long and getting warm. That temperature already starting to creep up. We're in here, this is about 15 degrees, up to 17 degrees here this morning. And we're looking at a high later today now of 28 degrees with a Humidex at 32. It is currently sitting at 17. No Humidex really to report on at this hour. 18 in Barrie, 17 in Newmarket. It's 18 in Orillia, 17 in Uxbridge, and also 17 in Holland Landing.
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0: among the questions they're asking you on Facebook this morning, of course, we do have a Mindbender question, but another one, Supergirl opened up in theaters on the weekend, and we're asking, it's another superpower hero. If you had a superpower, what would it be? And Ty Rogers on our ICD insurance text line left us an answer. He said, no doubt, the ability to fly. Save a ton of time traveling. Yeah, and a bit of cash, the way prices are going up these days.
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0: You just see it at the airport now. Hey, clearance for Pollard. He's landing. Remember the last one wasn't good. Got to stop the in-flight drinks.

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1: From the Skywards News Center, I'm Rafael Torres. Simcoe County is looking at changing how it helps fund local hospitals after a review found more support is needed as the population grows. The report recommended increasing hospital funding and asking the province to improve Ontario's hospital funding system as a whole. Council approved the recommendations, and staff will now work on possible changes to the funding policy. Families with loved ones in community living Central York group homes are raising concerns about picketing outside the homes as a workers' strike enters its fifth week. Some families say the demonstrations are upsetting for residents and could affect their safety, while the union says members are protesting respectfully and remain committed to reaching a fair agreement. Workers have been on strike since May 25th, calling for higher wages and a pension plan, with no deal reached so far. Canada is heading to the round of 16 at the FIFA World Cup for the first time in team history after a 1-0 win over South Africa on Sunday. Steven Estacio scored the winning goal in extra time after a scoreless match, while Alphonso Davies made his tournament debut in the second half to help spark Canada's attack. Canada will now face either the Netherlands or Morocco as it looks to continue its historic World Cup run. From the Skywards News Center, I'm Rafael Torres.
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2: A high of 29 today, nothing but sunshine, dropping down to 19 overnight tonight, 30% chance of showers with possible thunderstorms. More showers in the forecast tomorrow and a high of 33. As for Canada Day, 34 and a 30% chance of showers. Weather's brought to you by S&B Keswick Motors, serving Georgina since 1972 from the corner of the Queensway and Glenwoods. Tell them Big Daddy sent you. And that's your K-Country weather. I'm Dan Tashiro.
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5: That collision still present on the southbound 404. You'll find that there is a problem just approaching Aurora Road. Volume back up to almost Davis Drive as a result. Once you get past there, things are moving pretty well, though, until you get down to Finch. Finch at the DVP is filling in fairly quickly at this point. Highway 48 continuing to impress, and we're still issuing volume free on Highway 47 in and out of Uxbridge. 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I'm Spencer Costin.
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0: weather warming up, and it is summertime. Kids are off school. Just keep that in mind if you are driving around out there. A lot of kids on bikes. A lot of people on bikes these days. On the weekend, the World Naked Bike Ride took place in Los Angeles. Where else? Maybe Vegas would be the other place. But anyway, a lot of people wore body paint biking through this 9-mile course. Police escorted traffic because of the onlookers, not because of the people riding the bike, but people who were gawking to see who was riding the bikes. They said some riders did wear tops and shorts, but others were fully bare. You know, there are some things you never want to get caught in a chain.
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0: By the way, that was restricted to Los Angeles. We're not expecting to see that here. Please, no. High Valley, 810 on the drive.

8:12. In 5 seconds, you can make it 8:13. There you go. It is a morning drive with Dan on the new K Country 93.7, today's best country. You know, some stories you see, how the heck does this happen? I got to look further into this one just because it's kind of piqued my interest. But it was a story I saw on Friday. I didn't talk about it at all, but they say this somebody lost a giraffe. How do you lose a giraffe? Look up. You know, chances you're going to find it. Anyway, they found this giraffe. It had been missing in Texas Hill County. It went missing. Nobody could find her. So they looked at farms and ranches around central Texas. They say that Gracie is safe now and under care. How do you lose a giraffe? It's not like a cow that kind of, you know, fits in the field. It's a giraffe. It's a big, tall thing. You've been to the zoo? I mean, they're huge. I don't know, but Gracie is back home safe. So, yeah, it's just one of those stories. I was flipping through, and I happened to see on the weekend. And it was great to hear that it is definitely good news. Good news, how about soccer here in Canada? Ooh, I tell you, it was an exciting weekend for not only Canadian soccer fans, but as I was

0: know, is this going to spark a lot more kids getting involved in the game of soccer? It's great for fitness, that's for sure. We'll have to wait and see, but there certainly was an explosion of kids playing basketball after Vince Carter became a Raptor, and then when the Raptors won the championship as well. And, of course, you know, we know that that hockey is big. And if you're looking for another sport and you're a little older, how about roller derby? Roller derby was back at the Sutton Arena on Saturday. It looks like a lot of people had a lot of fun. Just one of many, many events taking place in and around Georgina over the weekend. So congratulations to everybody who got a chance to enjoy that incredible weather. We've got another big day ahead today for the weather. We've got lots of sunshine in the forecast and a high of 28 with a humidex of 32. What's happening, Georgina? Celebrate Canada Day at The Rock on July 1st from 2 p.m. to 10 p.m. There will be live entertainment there, children's activities, inflatables, food, and more. And of course, we'll top off the evening with fireworks around 10 o'clock. Stephen Leacock Theater has a fantastic concert lineup this year, including Glass Tiger, Jim Cuddy Band, and comedian Brent Butt. Be sure to check out the amazing season of shows. And if you're looking for ways to stay cool this summer, it's supposed to be a very warm summer, check out one of the town's pools, splash pads, beaches, waterfront parks, or cooling centers.
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not okay. It's going to be all right. Just, you know, brought to mind this story. Meghan Markle allegedly is planning to bring King Charles a jar of her own jam as a peace offering. She believes the jams are thoughtful because they're something she created herself and wants to give it to him personally. Not extravagant, but something from her. She's not expecting the king to post about the jam on Instagram. She simply wants to arrive with something warm and homemade instead of an expensive royal-style gift. Interesting. It is an interesting relationship between the king and his son and his wife, Meghan Markle. So we'll have to wait and see how that works, the jam works. Maybe bring along some orange juice, too, and some toast and crumpets. Crumpets, that's what I'll solve the problem. Okay, on our Facebook page today, Supergirl is out, the movie, the latest superhero to hit the movie theaters. And we're wondering, if you're looking at superheroes or looking at becoming a superhero, what superpower would you have? Ty Rogers sent us a note on our ICD insurance text line. He said flying because it'd be so much easier to get around. And I was suggesting, too, yeah, it's probably a good idea with the price of airline tickets these days. Might be a little cheaper. Also on our Facebook page, we're just mentioning that we are turning the page on the calendar. Coming into the month of July, and we've got the list of the menu for Friday night dinners at the Sutton Legion. And, of course, we do have our Mindbender question. 42% of kids say this is their favorite thing to do outside during the summer. And we've got kids who are off school now, so what do you think they'd like to do? Let us know at K Country 93.7 FM. The answer to Friday's question, 13% of women say this is the most attractive feature on a man. It's the abs, not automatic braking system like I thought it was earlier.

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0: 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It is Morning Drive with Dan on the new K Country 93.7, today's best country. So, you know, not been in the dating game. Never did the dating app thing years ago. I know a lot of people do, and I always say to each his own, but just wasn't something that I wanted to do. But apparently, men are now paying thousands of dollars to go to these dating boot camps. So, you know, the boot camps you have, the fitness boot camps, and they put you through the tests of strength and endurance, et cetera, et cetera. Well, apparently they're now doing it for dating. These guys hoping that these courses are going to help them find love. The programs charge a lot of money. Surprise, surprise, surprise. Yeah. And they do promise quick results. I'll be interested to see if they actually do work. Anyway, the boot camps are teaching men how to talk to women. Really have to go to a course for that and overcome approach anxiety. Okay, I get that, you know, being turned down and that fear. But one exercise involves staring at women for several minutes. I'm not quite sure what that purpose is, whether or not it's to break through the approach anxiety, to make contact with the woman. But just make a suggestion, if the exercise is staring at women for several minutes, they may want to follow up that with a course on explaining it to a police officer.
1: 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Here's how.
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0: Kenny Chesney, the beer in Mexico, Mexico. He's not in Mexico, but he's not far off. Hanging around Las Vegas these days. He continues to play the Spheres. Got shows coming up July 1st, the 8th, and the 10th.
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0: Yeah, well, he could be him, and he darn good is what he is from Abbotsford, B.C. There's Morgan Griffiths. It is 8:47, and at the CMA Fest this year, one of the spotlight stages. How cool is that to be a young entertainer, to be able to get on one of those stages in Nashville? In front of so many people. Anyway, the career just keeps on going up. And this is his latest, Just Being Me, that continues to rise in the charts. So when you buy new clothes, do you do this? I got to admit, I don't necessarily wash them before I wear them. I always hear that, you know. It was like, oh, you should be washing them, you should wash them. Well, Consumer Reports is out, and they do recommend washing any new clothes before you wear them. I always said it'd be the cleanest they are. But no, according to Consumer Reports, that's not the case. Even if they look clean, they can have chemicals from manufacturing, and the finishing could still be in the fabric. And if you have any sensitivities at all, it can be an issue, especially if you're talking about young kids. They can be very vulnerable. Also, they say, you know, you think about it from manufacturer to actually when you purchase it. They can collect a lot of stuff from the factories, the warehouse, shipping containers, store shelves, customers, you know, people looking through the clothes in the clothing store. So they say, you know, it is a good idea to wash those new clothes. And you can check the label for the proper washing so you don't ruin the clothes when you wash them before wearing them. It's just I haven't been able to afford any new clothes for quite a while.
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0: I guess I didn't have to worry about it too much. Let's find out if we have to worry about traffic this morning.
2: We now have three issues on the 404 headed southbound. There is the problem approaching Aurora Road. You'll find that one with backups up to Davis Drive. There's a newer problem, though, as you get down closer to 16th. A collision there with some minor volume back up to Elgin Mills. Getting past there, things are moving well until you get to Finch, where there is a third issue. That one has extra volume between there and the DVP at this point. As for Highway 48, that continues to impress, and Highway 47 still looking good in and out of Uxbridge for the time being. If you spot something else, tell us toll-free at 1-833-NOW-SLOW. 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And that's the latest traffic. I'm Spencer Costin.
0: All ago this morning on Go Transit, Richmond Hill, the Barrie, and the Stouffville lines all reporting in with good service. So we got sunshine today, mainly sunny throughout the day, and warm. We are already getting warmer. Well, since I came in, it was about 15 degrees. It is already up to 20 degrees, getting up to a high of 28 with a humidex of 32 degrees. It is currently 22 in Barrie, 22 in Newmarket, 21 in Orillia and Uxbridge, and right now in Holland Landing, sitting at 20 degrees.
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12: I'm gonna stomp my boots till the neighbors call the cops. 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
1: A high of 29 today, nothing but sunshine, dropping down to 19 overnight tonight, 30% chance of showers with possible thunderstorms. More showers in the forecast tomorrow and a high of 33. As for Canada Day, 34 and a 30% chance of showers. 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Tell them Big Daddy sent you. And that's your K-Country weather. I'm Dan Tashiro.
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3: We are talking to Trevor Cox from Coxland Farms, and we're going to catch up on what was a major news story a week ago, and obviously still affecting the mustard family, and that is the big farm fire that occurred in their barns in Uxbridge last week. How are you, Trevor?
4: I'm doing good, Dan. How are you?
3: Good. Now, we should set this up, too, and say that you are a neighbor with the mustard family.
4: Yeah, so we've been neighbors. I mean, our grandfathers grew up together, our fathers grew up together, and myself and my brother, Rob, grew up with Chris and Craig. I am next-door neighbors with Craig, longtime neighbors and longtime generational family friends.
3: People have seen the pictures. We had them posted on both of our Facebook pages at K-Country and also at 105.5 Hits FM. What was the damage caused by that fire?
4: So the immediate damage, and of course something like this, you find more and more damage every day. But the immediate damage was the original part of their dairy barn, which was built in 1908. An old hip roof wood standing structure was completely destroyed, and then within that, the mustards they use robots to milk. So the robots, of course, were destroyed. A lot of everyday working tools, etc., that would have been lost in the barn as well.
3: And the good news is no injuries reported.
4: No injuries. A couple of us got close to having some injuries, but we all escaped unharmed, which is the most important thing.
3: We know the farming community is very tight. What went through your mind and how did you find out?
4: Craig's house and my house are actually about, I don't know, 100, 150 yards apart. And I was actually just getting ready for bed. And I looked out the window and I saw Craig leaving his driveway at a very high rate of speed, which for that time of night I thought was very odd. But being a farmer, you know, I thought, oh, maybe he's got cows out or something like that. I just happened to plug my phone in to charge it for the night, and Craig was calling me. He mentioned that their barn was on fire. There was no further words exchanged. I immediately tore off down the stairs, put some clothes on, and headed up there to help out in any way I could.
3: In what way were you able to help out? Obviously, the firefighters are going to put the fire out, but what could you do?
4: Well, when I got there, Chris, who lives right at the farm there, the home farm, Chris was in the midst of getting the milking herd out of the barn. So Craig was a little bit ahead of me. We immediately assisted with trying to get the herd out of the barn. And then we moved over to the south end of the barn where all their baby calves were. Now, the baby calves, they were in outdoor structures that everybody, well, you see out and about, the calf hutches, we call them, the little plastic houses. They were direct target of the wind and of the flames. A few of us had to really dig in and rescue those calves out of the hutches, and that was a very sorry sight. You know, the heat was so intense, and the embers and the smoke. The hutches were starting to melt, and they were trapping the calves in the hutches as they melted. So first thing we did was, we tried to rescue as many young stock as we could. We were able to save all the calves. And then from there, you know, that there was a couple instances where it was just kind of like you open a gate and you let the cows go. Who cares where they go, what they do, just get them out of the fire. So after that, it was, you know, round some cattle up and kind of get them to a safe area away from the flames and where they could be contained. And then, of course, we did make an attempt to get inside the burning structure even further to save a few livestock, but ceiling of the barn had started to collapse by that point, and it just wasn't meant to be. We weren't able to get to them.
3: It is a dairy farm, so I know in talking to Garrett Harima, one of the priorities the next morning he was going back is you guys had to transport those cows to an operation that had the mechanical milking machines.
4: Yeah, that was the biggest thing was, okay, we saved the milking herd from the fire itself, but now we needed a place to get the milk. You know, it was pretty remarkable. And as the fire was going on, I happened to look out towards the road at one point, and all you could see all the way down the six was trucks hooked to stock trailers, ready to load cattle and get them moved off premises and get them into a proper facility. We decided that night that it was going to be quite an uphill battle. The cows were all riled up. They were fired up. They didn't know which way to turn, and it was dark out. And they made the decision to wait until morning. I think we shipped out 90 cows. They all got dispersed to farms within the Uxbridge area that also milk with robots.
3: You've obviously had a chance to talk to the family, and now looking back at it over a week, how is the family doing, and what did they say to you?
4: You know what? The family's doing very well. Obviously, the night of the fire, it was an emotional evening for the Mustard family. I've been talking to them. I've been keeping in contact, just checking in to see, you know, if there's anything they need or anything that can be done for them. And you know what? They're in very good spirits, and they've seemed to come to the conclusion that, yeah, it was bad. It was a very bad. It was very tragic. There's a lot of history, a lot of nostalgia, a lot of livelihood that has been completely destroyed. But after the smoke is cleared and things are, you know, getting cleaned up and getting organized, it could have been a lot worse. With the proximity of some of the outbuildings, with the proximity of the farmhouse itself, with the proximity of the structure that remains standing, a simple shift in wind direction and things could have been real bad in a real hurry, and they could have completely lost everything.
3: Any word on a cause, or is it something they can find out?
4: No, they were going to do, last I talked to the boys, they were going to do an investigation, but of course, with so much destruction and so much mess, for lack of a better term, they weren't sure if they would ever actually be able to find a cause.
3: And there's nothing they can do. Obviously, you look to try to prevent something like this. Is there anything they could do?
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3: Trevor, thank you.
4: Thanks very much, Dan. Much appreciated.
3: Trevor Cox from Coxland Farms.
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8: Makes the morning fly by.

It's like sports fans couldn't love you anymore. Boy, I tell you, we do put people up on pedestals, but we like to haul them down as well. There's Ella Langley and Morgan Wallen, 912. Yeah, I'm just thinking, you know, Bo Bichette is returning to play against the Toronto Blue Jays after being one of the stars of the Blue Jays. Signing as a free agent with the New York Mets. The Mets are in for a series here with the Jays. And how the mighty have fallen. I mean, he was injured last year as that World Series run. Did end up coming back and playing right at the end, but then signing as a free agent in New York, and of course from that point it's like, okay, yeah, well you're a former Jay, we don't like you anymore, and he's struggling this season. Not having a great year, but along with Vladdy Guerrero, who did stay and, of course, signed that big deal with the Blue Jays, but people, you know, complaining right now, and with good reason. He's not playing well, but, you know, people put him so high on a pedestal, and then it's a precipitous fall when they do come down. And hopefully that is not the case for young 18-year-old Gavin McKenna. Take a look. I mean, he is only the third number one draft pick ever of the Toronto Maple Leafs, Wendell Clark, Austin Matthews, and now Gavin McKenna. You don't have to look far to see how far you can fall. Austin Matthews, of course, receiving a ton of heat as the captain of the Toronto Maple Leafs after last season. McKenna, hopefully able to navigate the waters of the frozen waters, I guess you should say, for hockey here in Toronto, because it can be a pressure-packed situation. Just ask Larry Murphy and other guys who got run out of town. This kid's very, very talented, so hopefully they bring him along, and they do offer some support when he gets into that media frenzy of the city of Toronto. On our Facebook page today, a couple things going on. We've got the Friday dinner menus for the Sutton Legion for July. I'm going to turn the page on the calendar on Wednesday. So this Friday offers up their first Friday dinner in July, and you can see all the different things they're offering up during the month. Also, the movie Supergirl opened officially in theaters across North America yesterday. So, you know, with us another superhero, and we're asking, okay, if you had the chance to pick some kind of superpower, what would it be? I'm still not quite sure what I would do. I mean, you get incredible speed, strength, sight. I don't know.

0: 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And the answer to Friday's question, 13% of women say this is the most attractive feature on a man. It's their abs.
1: 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I'm Sam Hudson, and that's what's happening, South Lake.
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0: Well, here it is. Summer vacation. Kids are off school now. So what are they doing? That leads us to our mindbender question for you. 42% of kids say this is their favorite thing to do outside this summer. Let us know what you think that is by leaving your answers on our Facebook page at K Country 93.7 FM. And looking back to Friday, the question was about the most attractive feature on a man. 13% of women say this is the most attractive feature. It's their abs. So, well, I don't have those, but I do have ABS in my car.
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3: 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We'll tell you more on that in a moment.

0: So what is it that Jason Aldean won't do without? It's his cowboy hat. He said, it's kind of interesting because you wear it down south, no one bats an eye. Midwest, U.S., Northeast, and, really nobody cares. But he said wearing a cowboy in Los Angeles, definitely a cowboy hat in L.A. makes you stand out a little bit. But doesn't matter because he's always going to be wearing it.
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0: Well, you may want to put down your cell phone for a little more action. Of course, this started a while ago, picking up that iPhone. Good morning. It is time to wrap things up. There's a little Toby Keith to help us wrap up the package here this morning on the Morning Drive. It was back in 2007 when this announcement was made by Steve Jobs.
1: What we want to do is make a leapfrog product that is way smarter than any mobile device has ever been and super easy to use. This is what iPhone is. Okay? So, we're going to reinvent the phone.
0: And boy, did they ever. And we celebrate it and curse it at the same time. Because, yes, it did make some things a lot easier. But then we go down those rabbit holes and we disappear. And anybody who's been at a table with some young folks will know that sometimes it's almost impossible to have a conversation because they get their faces in the phone. So you do have to put the phones aside and still communicate. Find it still the best. Remember, texts and messages and all those things do not have context. You can't see someone's face. One-on-one, even a phone call and hearing a voice can make a difference. But yes, it was back in 2007, Steve Jobs made that announcement. Oh, by the way, Apple announcing that the price of iPads and Macs are going up because of the cost of electronics. So there you go. That's one thing that is a constant, and that is increased prices for our electronics. Well, it's not a bad looking day out there. We've got lots of sunshine, but do stay cool. We're going to get a high around 28 this afternoon with a humidex of 32. First full day with the kids off school, so we wish everybody the best if you didn't have any plans, but hopefully most parents had some plans and might be a day for popsicles and things like that or some ice cream and enjoy it with the kids. Whatever the case, have a good one, make it a safe one, and we'll talk to you again tomorrow. Remember

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1: 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It relaxes you, makes you more congenial.
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1: A high of 29 today, nothing but sunshine, dropping down to 19 overnight tonight, 30% chance of showers with possible thunderstorms. More showers in the forecast tomorrow and a high of 33. As for Canada Day, 34 and a 30% chance of showers. 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Tell them Big Daddy sent you. And that's your K-Country weather. 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
2: A high of 29 today, nothing but sunshine, dropping down to 19 overnight tonight, 30% chance of showers with possible thunderstorms. More showers in the forecast tomorrow and a high of 33. As for Canada Day, 34 and a 30% chance of showers. Weather's brought to you by S&B Keswick Motors, serving Georgina since 1972 from the corner of the Queensway and Glenwoods. Tell them Big Daddy sent you. And that's your K-Country weather. I'm Dan Tashiro.
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1: A high of 29 today, nothing but sunshine, dropping down to 19 overnight tonight, 30% chance of showers with possible thunderstorms. More showers in the forecast tomorrow and a high of 33. As for Canada Day, 34 and a 30% chance of showers. 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Tell them Big Daddy sent you. And that's your K-Country weather. 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
1: A high of 29 today, nothing but sunshine, dropping down to 19 overnight tonight, 30% chance of showers with possible thunderstorms. More showers in the forecast tomorrow and a high of 33. As for Canada Day, 34 and a 30% chance of showers. Weather's brought to you by S&B Keswick Motors, serving Georgina since 1972 from the corner of the Queensway and Glenwoods. Tell them Big Daddy sent you. And that's your K-Country weather. I'm Dan Tashero.
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1: It'll be partly cloudy tonight with a chance of showers overnight and a risk of thunderstorms as well. A low of 19. Tomorrow, mix of sun and cloud, chance of showers, a risk of thunderstorms, and a high of 32. However, with the humidity, it's going to feel closer to 41 degrees and the UV index will be 10. So make sure to apply that sunscreen. Wednesday, a mix of sun and cloud, chance of showers, and a high of 34. Weather is brought to you by S&B Keswick Motors, serving Georgina since 1972 from the corner of Queensway and Glenwoods. Tell them Big Daddy sent you. With your K-Country weather, I'm Samantha Diaz.
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1: It'll be partly cloudy tonight with a chance of showers overnight and a risk of thunderstorms as well. A low of 19. Tomorrow, mix of sun and cloud, chance of showers, a risk of thunderstorms, and a high of 32. However, with the humidity, it's going to feel closer to 41 degrees and the UV index will be 10. So make sure to apply that sunscreen. Wednesday, a mix of sun and cloud, chance of showers, and a high of 34. Weather is brought to you by S&B Keswick Motors, serving Georgina since 1972 from the corner of Queensway and Glenwoods. Tell them Big Daddy sent you. With your K-Country weather, I'm Samantha Diaz.
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2: So far looks pretty good out there. Just a bit of volume northbound on the 404 past Bloomington Side Road. We have construction in the right-hand lane. Things are looking pretty good on 48 on your way through Ballantrae up towards Baldwin. No problems on the 407 in both directions. Highway 12 moves at the limit. No issues on 7A to Port Perry. And in town in Uxbridge and Stouffville, everything is moving at the limit. 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That's the latest traffic. I'm Alexis Deary.
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0: beautiful weekend we just had. The weather was fantastic, and that World Cup game, Canada beating South Africa, was fantastic yesterday as well. One zip, we advance, and we are playing again Saturday, July the 4th, but we just don't know against who just yet. 2 days left till Canada Day. Wednesday, most of us are off, and I'm okay with a midday break. I'm kind of into that. Today is National Camera Day, so we're celebrating the camera. We're also celebrating the art of photography today. And what I love is that traditional cameras are now back. Somehow, some way, the new generation is getting a hold of digital cameras, which us millennials used in our 20s, but they're bringing them back. And I think that is kind of cool, kind of nostalgic, but also kind of doesn't make sense when our phones have better cameras than digital cameras today. Canon happens to be the largest camera manufacturer in the world, and the country that used the first camera in the world was France, but the country that uses the most cameras in the world right now happens to be China, which starts to make sense when they've got the most people. It's Elle on the UK Country coming up after the break. We've got Carter Faith, Corey Kent Co-Wetzel, and John Party on the way.
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2: Not spotting any issues out there on the major routes, just a bit of volume. Southbound on the 404 from Shepherd to the 401. Northbound on the 404 slows through Bloomington Side Road construction in the right-hand lane. Things are moving well on the 407 in both directions. No issues on 12 past Wick out towards Brecon. 47 to Uxbridge looks good. No issues on the York-Durham line, as well as on 48 through Stouffville and Ballantrae up towards Georgina. 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That's latest traffic. I'm Alexis Deary.
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0: Russell Dickerson headlining at Boots and Hearts Festival on the Friday. And last Friday, I gave away Boots and Hearts VIP tickets to one lucky listener who was playing our trivia game. Joe Cilelli, congratulations again. You are going to Boots and Hearts Festival. Now, I did try to call Joe and get him on live, but he didn't answer. However, he did call me back, so I had to ask him, Joe, which one of these artists are you most excited about seeing? And he said Tucker Wetmore. Tucker Wetmore is headlining on the Sunday with the Rascal Flatts. So coming up after the break, Joe, this one's for you. Tucker Wetmore is up next.
1: Yo, it's Jim Baden from SMB Keswick. Today, we're excited to share the rebirthing of an icon. 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

0: started to watch I Will Find You on Netflix, and it is really good. I discovered the show because Sam Hudson, who works for Taurus Media, was a guard in the show. A lot of it was filmed out in Kingston. You might know Sam Hudson. He does our What's Happening South Lake features. If you listen to those, that's Sam. Also, I spotted Gurdeep Ahluwalia, who I used to work with as well. He's in radio and TV. You might know him from CP24. And the last one that I just discovered, I was like, oh my gosh, is this Jeff from Gilmore Girls? It totally is, but he's all grown up now and he's in the show as well. If you want to check it out, it's on Netflix streaming. You might be able to find it on a Fire Stick as well. I Will Find You. So far, I would say I definitely recommend. It's out on the UK country in theaters, though Toy Story came in number one at the box office, raking in $70 million on top of what they already had in. Supergirl came in second, bringing in $38 million. And Obsession is still number three, and it's been out for a while. So definitely one on my watch list. And Jackass finished fourth. Now, I like those movies, but I would probably wait to stream it.
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2: We have volume northbound on the 404 approaching the 407. Again, it slows as you approach Bloomington Side Road to Aurora Side Road. Construction in the right-hand lane. Southbound on the 404 slows from Finch to the 401. No problems on the 407 as well as on 48 through Stouffville and Ballantrae up towards Baldwin. You'll find Highway 12 moves at the limit past 7A and Wick out towards Brecon. We do have an in-town collision in Aurora, though, at Bayview and Wellington. 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That's latest traffic. I'm Alexis Deary.
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1: It'll be partly cloudy tonight with a chance of showers overnight and a risk of thunderstorms as well. A low of 19. Tomorrow, mix of sun and cloud, chance of showers, a risk of thunderstorms, and a high of 32. However, with the humidity, it's going to feel closer to 41 degrees and the UV index will be 10. So make sure to apply that sunscreen. Wednesday, a mix of sun and cloud, chance of showers, and a high of 34. Weather is brought to you by S&B Keswick Motors, serving Georgina since 1972 from the corner of Queensway and Glenwoods. Tell them Big Daddy sent you. With your K-Country weather, I'm Samantha Diaz.
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2: We just have volume out there this afternoon. Northbound on the 404 through Major Mac. Again, slows through Bloomington Side Road to Aurora Side Road. Construction in the right-hand lane. And southbound on the 404 slows from Finch to the 401. Northbound 48, little bit of volume through Main and Stouffville. Beyond that, runs well in towards Georgina and across to 12. You'll find Highway 12 runs at the limit in both directions. We have some construction on Lake Ridge north of 48, as well as on Zephyr Road between Concession Roads 5 and 6. And in town, in Aurora, we have a collision at Bayview and Wellington. 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That's latest traffic. I'm Alexis Deary.
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0: zone am I on? What country am I in?
1: It doesn't matter. It's 5 o'clock somewhere.
0: It's always on 5 in Margaritaville, come to think of it.
1: Yeah, I heard that.
0: You've been there, haven't you?
1: Yes, sir.
0: I've seen your boat there.
1: I've been to Margaritaville a few times.
0: All right. Well, that's good.
1: Stumble my way back.
0: Okay. Well, we just want to make sure you can keep it between the navigational beacons.
1: Between the buoys. I got it.
0: All right. Well, it's 5 o'clock. Let's go somewhere.
1: I'm ready. Crank it up.
0: Let's get out of here.
1: I'm gone.

0: Alan Jackson took his final bow on Saturday at the Last Call, One More for the Road concert at the Nissan Stadium. A ton of artists were there as well, paying tribute to Alan Jackson. And now all we want to do is watch it because we couldn't be there. Well, it was filmed by NBC, and they said they are going to debut it later this year. So we do have to hang on, unless you've got Peacock. If you have that streaming platform, you'll actually be able to see it first. So I did see some clips. One of them was Taylor Swift made a tribute to Alan Jackson on the big screen. She wasn't there, of course, and the crowd booed her. Not that she cares, because she's got a lot on her plate. She's got her big wedding day coming up this weekend, July 3rd, I believe they're getting married, and the rumor has it they're getting married at Madison Square Garden. And now I'm hearing that Tim McGraw and Stevie Nicks are performing at the wedding, and it all sounds ridiculous. That I think this is just to throw the press off, and they're still going to have a small wedding in Rhode Island. That is my guess, but I guess we won't know until it happens. It's Elle on the new K Country.
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2: We have construction northbound on the 404 approaching Bloomington Side Road to Aurora Side Road. Slow going throughout that area. Southbound on the 404, heavy going from Finch to the 401. A little bit of volume eastbound on the 407 as you approach Highway 12. Highway 12 is in good shape to 7A. 7A runs well into Port Perry. No in-town problems in Port Perry, Uxbridge, or Keswick. 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That's latest traffic. I'm Alexis Deary.
3: Here's what's happening, Georgina. Celebrate Canada Day at The Rock on July 1st from 2 p.m. to 10 p.m. There'll be live entertainment there, children's activities, inflatables, food, and more. And of course, we'll top off the evening with fireworks around 10 o'clock. Stephen Leacock Theater has a fantastic concert lineup this year, including Glass Tiger, Jim Cuddy Band, and comedian Brent Butt. Be sure to check out the amazing season of shows. And if you're looking for ways to stay cool this summer, it's supposed to be a very warm summer, check out one of the town's pools, splash pads, beaches, waterfront parks, or cooling centers.
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0: cowgirl.
1: If you are a single man and you've got a dating profile, I've got the worst hobbies to post, according to a new article by the Men's Journal magazine. And golf came in fourth for some reason. Gambling came in third, which I think is obvious. In second is Netflix, which is not a hobby. But the number one worst hobby a single man can post, according to the Men's Journal, not me, is video games. And I would like to say I disagree with that because I'm a gamer. I understand video games and I actually do enjoy gaming with Chris. So I think the Men's Journal is wrong about this one. But ladies, maybe you could chime in. Maybe that is a total turnoff. I don't know. The best hobbies single men should be posting on their dating profile is volunteering. And for me, I would just assume you're lying. In second is racket sports. Okay, maybe you're into tennis or pickleball. And the number one hobby to post on your dating profile, I think, as long as it's true, is running. For me, I would feel more comfortable with video games over running, but that's also because I don't have anything in common with running. I don't run. I don't want to be forced to run. I'm going with the gamer. So I think the moral of the story here is just be honest. Coming up after the break, one for the Ella fellas. Ella Langley is on the way.
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0: Langley and Morgan Wallen, I Can't Love You Anymore, and Ella Langley's presale for the second leg of the Dandelion Tour began this weekend. And what happened? Ticketmaster crashed. That's right. During the presale, that's how many people want to go and see Ella Langley. She will be near us in Hamilton at the TD Coliseum on Thursday, July 16th. Now, if you want a single ticket, you can probably get one of those, but the prices haven't dropped. They're still pretty expensive. I'm looking at like nosebleed seats. A single ticket is still at $300. So if you want to go see her with a friend, you're looking at pit tickets, and those are $840 or more. Ella Langley, probably the most popular person to see in concert right now. It's Elle on the UK Country.
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3: It's slow going northbound on the 404 through Major Mac. Again, slow is from Stouffville Side Road to past Bloomington Side Road. Construction in the right-hand lane. Again, it slows as you approach Woodbine. Southbound on the 404, heavy going from Finch to the 401. We have volume eastbound on the 407 through the 412. No problems on 48, just a bit of volume northbound through Main in Stouffville. Beyond that, looks good to Georgina and across to 12. No issues on Lake Ridge to Dagmar or Brock Road to Coppins Corners. Concession Road 9 looks good to Claremont and no problems on the York Durham line. 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
1: It'll be partly cloudy tonight with a chance of showers overnight and a risk of thunderstorms as well. A low of 19. Tomorrow, mix of sun and cloud, chance of showers, a risk of thunderstorms, and a high of 32. However, with the humidity, it's going to feel closer to 41 degrees and the UV index will be 10. So make sure to apply that sunscreen. Wednesday, a mix of sun and cloud, chance of showers, and a high of 34. Weather is brought to you by S&B Keswick Motors, serving Georgina since 1972 from the corner of Queensway and Glenwoods. Tell them Big Daddy sent you. With your K-Country weather, I'm Samantha Diaz.
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2: Taking a look at the cameras, it's a collision-free drive out there on the major routes. Just volume northbound on the 404 approaching Major Mac. Again, slows from about Stouffville Side Road to past Bloomington Side Road. Construction in the right-hand lane. Southbound on the 404, slow going from Finch to the 401. No problems on Bloomington Side Road. You'll find things run well on 12 past 7A and Wick out towards Brecon. No issues in town in Port Perry, Uxbridge, or Keswick. 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That's latest traffic. I'm Alexis Deary.
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0: Country Thunder, which is a big music festival that tours in North America, was supposed to be in Calgary this past weekend. And let me tell you all the drama. Okay, so Country Thunder canceled the festival in Calgary and blamed the city for it. They said that there was active construction, loss of critical infrastructure, restrictive sound limitations, and they made it impossible to execute an enjoyable festival. So they had to cancel the event. Well, here is where the drama comes in, okay? The mayor of Calgary, Mayor Jeremy Farkas, uploaded a video responding to Country Thunder's statements and basically called it misinformation and completely false. Also went on to create his own speculations of maybe they canceled because the amount of rain that was coming in. Maybe they canceled because they couldn't sell enough tickets. Maybe they canceled because some of their acts canceled, and so on and so on. What is your take on this? Who is lying here? I mean, I think nobody will ever know for sure. I don't really believe politicians, but we do know ticket sales sometimes are down for these events and sometimes things happen. Now, all I gotta say though is that I probably wouldn't attack a country music festival organizer because they might not come back to your city if you're gonna act like that. And let's face it, they're bringing major country stars to the city. They're also organizing a huge event that brings in tourism and lots of money to the city. So that is kind of where I stand on this. It's L on the UK Country.
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3: Looks like we've got a stalled vehicle northbound on the 404 approaching Bloomington Side Road in the right-hand lane. Beyond that, we have construction up to about Aurora Side Road. Southbound on the 404 slows from Finch to the 401. Usual volume eastbound of the 407 through the 412. 412 is in pretty good shape. We do have some delays northbound on 48 through Main and Stouffville. Beyond that, it runs well up towards Georgina. In town, in Newmarket, we have a collision at Bathurst and St. John's. 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That's the latest traffic. I'm Alexis Deary.
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0: to Play K-Quiz. And because today is National Camera Day, that's what your question's going to be based on. It's the Rodeo with Elle. Today we are celebrating the camera, celebrating the art of photography. But what you need to tell me is which country used the very first camera in the world? Was it A, France, B, England, or C, Denmark? If you know the answer, text me on the ICD Insurance text line, 905-989-0937. Up for grabs this week, I've got a pair of passes to ROM in Toronto, and it includes all exhibits as well, so you can plan something fun for this summer. Here is your hint.
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0: one more workday and then we're off on Wednesday for Canada Day. Well, the majority of us are. And if you've got some fun plans for Canada Day, text us in your ideas so I can share them tomorrow. Maybe inspire some people to do something on their day off. 905-989-0937. I'll be telling you tomorrow what is happening in and around town and where the Canada Day celebrations will be near you. I hope you guys have a wonderful night and meet me right back here tomorrow on the rodeo.
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2: It's slow going northbound on the 404 past the 407 to Major Mac. Again, slows as you approach Bloomington Side Road. Earlier problems there have been cleared away. We just have construction through that area. Southbound on the 404 slows from Steeles to the 401. 407 eastbound slows through the 412 out towards Highway 12. No in-town problems in Uxbridge, Stouffville, or Keswick. However, we do have a collision at Bathurst and St. John's. 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I'm Alexis Deary.
3: Yo, it's Jim Baden from SMB Keswick. Today, we're excited to share the rebirthing of an icon. 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
1: It'll be partly cloudy tonight with a chance of showers overnight and a risk of thunderstorms as well. A low of 19. Tomorrow, mix of sun and cloud, chance of showers, a risk of thunderstorms, and a high of 32. However, with the humidity, it's going to feel closer to 41 degrees and the UV index will be 10. So make sure to apply that sunscreen. Wednesday, a mix of sun and cloud, chance of showers, and a high of 34. Weather is brought to you by S&B Keswick Motors, serving Georgina since 1972 from the corner of Queensway and Glenwoods. Tell them Big Daddy sent you. With your K-Country weather, I'm Samantha Diaz.
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